0: forecast for the Northwest Slopes and Plains. For the rest of today, it will be partly cloudy with a high chance of showers on the southern slopes, a medium chance elsewhere, and light winds becoming west to southwesterly. For tomorrow, the chance for fog on the in the early morning. Mostly sunny day with light winds. And on Tuesday, it will be partly cloudy with a high chance of showers in the south, medium chance elsewhere, a chance of raised dust on the plains in the morning and afternoon, the chance of a thunderstorm on the southern plains in the morning and afternoon with north to northeasterly winds. The forecast maximum temperature for Narrabri for today, 18 degrees. At the moment, it is 14 degrees. And the time is 5 minutes past 10 o'clock.
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0: And we'll soon be finished our requests for today. This first one is Neil Diamond and Beautiful Noise. And it is for Robin Barrett at Jesse Hunt. And, of course, it's Neil Diamond.

0: just to give it all to.
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And there we had the Nitty Gritty Dirt Band and Fishing in the Dark. And that we played for Colin Bush. And it was also our last on our request list for today. I haven't heard the fax machine go off, so we haven't got any more there at the moment. And right now, I'm going to start play some of the ones that I've picked out of the playlist. And I picked this one mainly, 1936 it was released, but I picked it to see what it was, because it's got Bing Crosby, so that's a fairly old one, and Dixie Lee Crosby. But I haven't got a song title in it, so I don't know what it is. So I decided I would play that and see if I could find out. It might be good, it might be bad. So we'll find out together.

0: tomatoes, yeah.
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0: Potatoes.

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0: Yes, and that was Daniel O'Donnell, Crying My Heart Out. Over you, it is 24 minutes past 10 o'clock. Coming up, we have one from Daddy Cool, and it's the old Chuck Berry song, and everybody probably knows by now it's my favourite song, and it's You Never Can Tell. But we've got a couple of little messages first.
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I hadn't heard that version before. God, it's noisy. Now, what are we going to do now? We're going to play one from Anne Kirkpatrick. And it's A Fool Such As I Is the name of the song.

come true. When a star is born, they possess a gift or two. One of them is this.

And that was the Blue Ridge Rangers, and otherwise known as just John Fogerty on his own. You're the Reason. And before that, we had a gentleman by the name of Cliff Edwards, When You Wish Upon a Star. And Cliff Edwards was the voice in a Disney movie, I think it was a Disney movie, I'm not certain, of Jiminy Cricket. And he sang that song in the movie, When You Wish Upon a Star. Righto, now, we have Creedence Clearwater Revival and their version of Proud Mary.

0: And that was David Hobson and Rachel Beck. My baby just cares for me. And coming up, we have Barry Blue and Dancing on a Saturday Night.
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that was Mary Duff. Does Fort Worth ever cross your mind? And it... This is Patsy Rigger, and the song coming up is Jones on the Jukebox. I was about to say when they started, it's 9 minutes to 11 o'clock.

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1: It's 11 o'clock. Good morning, I'm Dusty Fitzpatrick. Charges have now been laid over a brawl at a soccer match in Sydney's southwest. Donna Sirimana explains.
2: It's understood up to 40 people were involved in the incident at the under-17s match in Revesby. Police were told a number of spectators had run onto the field after a fight broke out between the players. An 18-year-old man was treated at the scene for a bite to his back before being taken to Liverpool Hospital. A 47-year-old Greenacre man was arrested following inquiries. He's been charged with several offences and is due in court today. Donna Sirimana reporting.
1: Australia, the United States and Britain have committed to developing new underwater drones as part of the AUKUS pact. The initiative forms part of Pillar 2 of the alliance, which focuses on creating advanced weapons systems. The announcement was made on the sidelines of a defence summit in Singapore. One Nation leader Pauline Hanson has declared she has what it takes to become Prime Minister. The minor party has enjoyed a rapid surge in popularity, consistently outperforming the coalition in the polls. The Queensland senator says she's considering running in a lower house seat, which would then allow her to become PM. Ms. Hanson has told Sky News she has the capacity to excel in the top job.
3: Do I want to be Prime Minister? Mm-hmm. Well, I'll tell you what, I won't knock the job, Andrew, because I believe that I have the ability to do it. I'm not going to underestimate myself or say, no, I can't do it.
1: A learner driver and his supervisor have been charged with high-range drink driving offences in Sydney's southwest. Police will allege the 39-year-old driver and his 49-year-old supervising driver both returned positive roadside breath tests at Mount Pritchard. Both men are due in court next month. More procedures will be offered as part of a same-day surgery initiative in the state's public hospitals. The scheme allows patients to have their procedures and be discharged on the same day to recover at home. Health Minister Ryan Park says the move will reduce pressure on the health system.
4: This means literally thousands of bed days are saved by getting people out of hospital as quickly as possible. We don't want people to be in hospital if they don't need it.
1: And thousands of women with breast cancer could soon be able to avoid chemotherapy without risking their chance of survival. A new gene test which checks samples after surgery can determine how aggressive the genes driving a cancer's growth are. A study found patients with a low risk could skip chemotherapy without greatly increasing their risk of recurrence. Updating finance now, and one Australian dollar is currently buying 71.84 US cents.
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1: The Roosters coach has slammed his side after an 18-4 loss to the Storm in the NRL. Melbourne's now just 6 points outside the top eight after its third win from four matches. Sydney coach Trent Robinson says he's disappointed with his players' efforts.
6: Really poor, real lack of respect for the harder parts of the game, lack of respect for the ball and how you should play the game. And so we get the result we deserve.
1: The Tigers beat the Bulldogs 22-16. Newcastle took down Parramatta 28-22. The Broncos take on the Dragons in this afternoon's first match. Wins in the AFL for the Swans, Dockers and Bulldogs. PSG have claimed back-to-back Premier League crowns after a penalty shootout with Arsenal. And Australia's men's and women's seven sides have advanced to the semi-finals in Spain. It's currently 4 minutes past 11. That's the latest news and sport.
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8: The forecast for the Northwest Slopes and Plains for the next couple of days. For today, there will be a shower or two. Partly cloudy, high chance of showers on the southern slopes, medium chance elsewhere with westerly winds. On tomorrow, a chance of morning fog, mostly sunny in the mostly sunny afternoon and light winds. On Tuesday, partly cloudy with high chance of showers in the south. A medium chance elsewhere. The chance of raised dust on the plains in the morning and afternoon. A chance of thunderstorm on the southern plains in the morning and afternoon, with north to northeasterly winds. On Wednesday, partly cloudy with a medium chance of showers on the southern slopes. A slight chance elsewhere and west to northwesterly winds. The forecast maximum temperature for Narrabri for today, 18 degrees. And I have no idea what temperature is at the moment. I can find out, and I shall find out. At the moment, here it is here somewhere. There it is. It's 16 degrees at the moment. The time is 5 minutes past 11 o'clock.

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1: Have you ever heard me say I intensely dislike computers? Well, I do. This is Grace Knight coming up. The name of the song is Joy Juice, and it came from the ABC TV show Come In Spinner. And that was released in 1990. It was released.

0: And there we had a lady by the name Kelly Marie, and Feels Like I'm In Love. Coming up after the couple of messages, we have a gentleman by the name of Stephen Buns. He was very popular with Faye for a long while, Stephen Buns was, but haven't heard so much of him from her, but I thought I'd better slip one into him. And to that gentleman who rang me a little while ago, I found two people who do that particular song. We don't have it here as yet, but I'll see if I can find it.
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And then we heard from Status Quo, Wild Side of Life. And now, what are we going to do now? We're going to play one from Teresa Brewer. And this is a fairly old one. I can't remember when this was released, but it's pretty old. And the Ballad of Lover's Hill.

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And that was a lady by the name of Susie Arioli, and she's a Canadian lady, and Blue Skies. Now we have Mark Knopfler and Chet Atkins together. I've played them a fair bit, but this is one that I haven't played terribly often. This is Tahitian Skies.

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2: I'll just pause that there. This is Wally in the Wild West, but the one we just listened to was from a gentleman by the name of Rahul Marlow. It sang All of Me, and Rahul is is the lead singer of the Mavericks. And those are coming up, Wally in the Wild West and Sea of Heartbreak.

0: There we go. Air Supply and Every Woman in the World. It is 18 minutes to midday. Now we have one for Don, from Don Williams. This is, I recall, A Gypsy Woman.
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Yes, Alan Jackson, Softly and Tenderly. It's a good Sunday song, that one. Now, to take us out, I'm going to pull a pin a little bit early today. What's his name? What's your name? Is here to tell you for the rest of the day, so stay tuned. He plays a lot of good music. And to take us out, we have Bob Seger, Old Time Rock and Roll. I agree with that one. It's a pity I can't do it anymore. Johnny O'Keefe, Daddy Cool. The thing they call They Built the Ute. I must tune to Max FM as I'm driving home because I haven't heard that one. And Monday Monday from Neil Diamond. So that'll take us all the way up to the news. Thank you for listening. Thank you for the phone calls. And thank you to the nursing homes for sending their requests in. I do appreciate it. And we'll be back next week.

0: This news report is brought to you by our sponsors, Kugel Florists and Framing. All your gardening, framing and homeware needs in one spot. Come on down to Kugel Florists and Framing, 13 Doyle Street, Narrabri.
1: Good afternoon. I'm Jack Hahn. Australia, the United States and Britain have unveiled a new project under the AUKUS agreement. For more, here's federal political reporter Nelson Scott.
2: Under the AUKUS pact, the three nations agreed to collaborate on advanced military systems to help maintain a strategic edge. The first signature project announced under this initiative will see the development of new sensors for underwater drones and other cutting-edge technologies. These systems will be used to protect subsea infrastructure, conduct surveillance operations, and strike enemy targets. Defence Minister Richard Marles claims the technology will be in military hands from next year.
3: Is a momentous occasion in what is the AUKUS journey.
2: US counterpart Pete Hegseth says the project demonstrates his country's commitment to the alliance.
4: President Trump directed that we move full steam ahead.
2: The total cost of the new drones to Australia is currently unknown. Nelson Scott, Canberra.
1: An Australian man who helped rescue a group of villagers trapped in a Laos cave says he's extremely relieved. The five men who became stuck after flash flooding for more than a week have now been evacuated. Josh Richards says it's an amazing outcome.
5: Really remarkable result and honestly just relief for all of us. None of us wanted to be diving. None of us wanted to be doing this. Yeah. So to have these guys suddenly pop out on their own and not risk anyone else is just a really remarkable result.
1: Police say a driver has rammed his vehicle into a house and stabbed a woman inside. She was treated by ambulance paramedics and is now in a stable condition. The suspect is known to the victim. It happened at Dandenong North in Melbourne's southeast. The suspect remains on the run, described as African in appearance, dressed in a brown shirt and black pants. Up to 40 people have reportedly been involved in a brawl at a suburban soccer match for children. An 18-year-old man has been treated for a bite to his back. Another man has been charged over the incident at the under-17s event at Revesby in Sydney's southwest. An independent weather forecaster has detailed what he believes the winter months will look like in Australia. The Weather Bureau's official forecast paints a picture of an unusually warm 3 months with below average rainfall in some areas. But Hayden Walker claims southern parts of the country will see above average rainfall.
6: That's right across the bottom of Australia. I mean, Western Australia, South Australia, Victoria, flood rains, Tasmania, etc., etc. So that southern part of Australia will experience pretty heavy-duty activity.
1: Also making news, a man has been charged over a fire which destroyed three houses north of Brisbane. And in finance, one Aussie dollar is buying 71 US cents.
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1: Defending champion Coco Gauff has fallen to Anastasia Popovada in the third round of the French Open. The last Australian has also been knocked out of the third round. Daria Katsikina defeated by Arina Sabalenka. Katsikina says she is feeling more confident despite the loss.
8: Now I'm getting back the idea how I want to play, how, you know, I see the game more clear right now. I can think during I played there. I couldn't think. It was just a pure survival.
1: In AFL this afternoon, the Demons are preparing to take on the Giants. The Bombers taking on the Eagles in their first match since coach Brad Scott was sacked. And the Broncos take on the Dragons in this afternoon's first match of the National Rugby League. The Raiders and the Cowboys going head-to-head later on. You're now up to date with news and sport.
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10: And for our temperatures for Sunday, the 31st of May, the very last day of May, be the first day of June tomorrow. Maurice on 18.7 degrees, Blairsing on 15.5, Tamworthing on 16.1 degrees, Walgett sitting on 18.1, Warriouta 15.7, Gunner sitting on 16.1, Weevil sitting on 16.5. And Warriata Rail sitting on 18.7. And Lucky Last, like always, Narrabri sitting on 16.5 with a maximum today of 18 degrees. Well, you got joined in now for JD's Music. Big thanks goes to Jeff, like always. And a big... funny how he started off today. Mr. Nobody. Well, let's kick it off, shall we, with Sharon Aislett, Well Hello, Greg Page and Come On, Come On. And I've chucked in a couple songs from an artist that we're soon... there's going to be a live concert to playing tribute to as well. So you might as well know the artist and that. So let's kick the show off, shall we?

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2: There we go with some of our messages. And before that, we had the great John Farnham with Two Strong Hearts. And now you know who the artist is for playing a bit of a tribute to today. And before that, we had the great Sharon Aislip and the Greg Page, or a.k.a. to the young kiddies, the original Yellow Wiggle. We've got Hanson, Moon Bop, Little Big Town with the Wine, the Beer and the Whiskey. And I might fit in Roddy Vinson with It's Show Me the Way to Amarillo.

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0: Ah, there we go, with The Greatest Showman with Hugh Jackman, and that he's going to be playing a bit of tribute to John Farnham. So they had to cut it short somehow. This edition doesn't want to do it much at all for some reason. This is a short one. We've got a bit of a sponsor messages, and we will be right back with Bernie Taylor and It's a Heartache.
1: 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Everyone is welcome to all these services at the Presbyterian Church Hall, corner of Bolon and Dewhurst Street, Narrabri.

0: 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Come on down to Kugel Florists and Framing, 13 Doyle Street, Narrabri.
1: Good afternoon, I'm Jack Hahn. Australia will now buy second-hand submarines under the new multi-billion dollar AUKUS agreement. The federal government claims purchasing used submarines from the United States will still benefit the Navy. Under AUKUS, Australia was supposed to receive a mixture of new and old Virginia-class subs. We will now only acquire three used boats, which is expected to shorten the lifespan of the fleet. Defence Minister Richard Marles argues these vessels will all be of the same type, making them easier to run.
2: I cannot overstate the significance of that, both in terms of the submariners who are operating them, but also the people who are working on them to sustain those submarines. Chasing simplicity is at the heart of why we have pursued this.
1: Another Australian sporting star has been diagnosed with motor neuron disease. Former AFL Geelong player Brian Cousins, revealing the tough news at an MND fundraiser in Perth, saying he lives with hope thanks to the amazing work of Neil Danaher, who died just days earlier. It also follows the devastating diagnosis of now retired NRL South Sydney star Jai Arrow, who's just landed in Spain for a mental health retreat. He says he is preparing for the fight of his life as the disease progresses. A plane in the United States has been forced to make an emergency landing after an attempted hijacking. A 75-year-old man is accused of trying to gain access to the flight deck multiple times mid-air. The United flight with 147 passengers on board landed safely and the suspect has been arrested. One Nation leader Pauline Hanson claims she has the ability to be the Prime Minister of Australia. The Queensland Senator says she is considering a move from the Senate to the House of Representatives. Polling suggests One Nation could displace the coalition as the opposition in federal parliament. Travel industry leaders want the federal government to lower its warnings for major Middle Eastern transit hubs. For more, here's Dusty Fitzpatrick.
3: A level 4 do not travel alert is in place for transit hubs, including Dubai, following the outbreak of the Iran war. The Travel Industry Association believes the warning should be lowered to allow Australians to pass through with valid insurance. It claims the alert affects travellers who simply want to transit through major airports without stopping in cities and countries in the Middle East. The push comes as thousands of Australians prepare to head off on Euro summer holidays. Dusty Fitzpatrick reporting.
1: Freed former underworld kingpin Tony Mockbell is reportedly at war with betting giant Tabcorp. News Corp claims Mockbell is yet to be paid a $5,000 winning bet from the company. And in other news, a man is on the run after smashing a car into a house and stabbing a woman in the Melbourne suburb of Dandenong North. In finance, one Aussie dollar buying 71 US cents.
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1: The Dockers have secured their spot as premiership favourites in the AFL with a 25-point win over the Lions. Brisbane coach Chris Fagan was not hiding his disappointment.
5: We had enough inside 50 entries, but we just didn't have the quality of entry in there to finish off. We had 28 shots on goal. It's a good, healthy number, normally.
1: This afternoon in AFL, the Demons preparing to take on the Giants. Then it's the Bombers up against the Eagles, their first match since coach Brad Scott was sacked. In the National Rugby League, the Broncos taking on the Dragons. That's the first match, followed by the Raiders going up against the Cowboys, then Penrith taking on the Warriors. It's 4 minutes past the hour. You're now up to date with the very latest in news and the latest in sport.
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7: And for our temperatures, Moree sitting on 18.7, Blair sitting on 16.5 degrees, Tamworth sitting on 16.1, Wagga you're sitting on 18.1. Where's Warri? Oh, Warri Owl's sitting on 15.7. Gunnedah sitting on 16.1 degrees. Warri Owl Rail sitting on 18.7. Weevil sitting on 16.5. And lucky last, Narrabri sitting on 17.9. One more Narrabri and we're on our maximum for today of 18 degrees. Well, we're in the last hour of Jay's Music Mix and that. And don't forget, after the 2 o'clock news, we've got Anthony coming in to do the Hyundai Request Show. So to kick us off for this hour, we've got Dennis Waterman and the New Tricks theme.

0: Nugent Harcourts will hold an online clearing sale by Auctions Plus on the 3rd and 4th of June for the Narrabri Irrigation property Cardale. 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
2: 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Works are continuing on the replacement of the Violet Street Bridge, Narrabri, with the old bridge deck now removed. The next stage will involve piling works for the new bridge foundations, followed by demolition of the existing bridge piers once complete. A detour remains in place via Selina Street, the Newell Highway and Tiburina Street, and will continue for the duration of the project. The new bridge will be stronger, wider and more accessible, with no road limits, as well as dedicated shared pathways for pedestrians and cyclists on both sides. 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

Kid Rock there with All Summer Long, and Brittany Ferris with Let's Stick Together, Green Day, Montero, and Smashing to Pieces, Heroes Are Calling. We got Steve L with Copperhead Road up now, then we'll have a bit of messages, and we'll have Cher with If I Can Turn Back Time.

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2: And before those messages, we had Fleetwood Mac and The Chain, Share With If I Could Turn Back Time, and Steve Earle with Copperhead Road. We got Robin Williams with Tripping, Supertramp with Child of Vision, and we might have a bit of Gordon Lightfoot with Sundown.

Ah, there we go, with a bit of an oldie there. Donny Osmond with Young Love. Before we had Perry Como with Magic Moments and Gordon Lightfoot with Sundown. Well, that's it for me. She'll be taking over after 2 o'clock. And that, we've just had a bit of things going on. But cheers, me. See you. I'll be seeing you Tuesday filling in for DJ Gazza. So I'll be starting off at 12 p.m., taking you to 4 o'clock. Might have a special thing in there as well. But here's Barry Thornton to kick me out. So cheers for now.

0: 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And good afternoon and welcome to our Sunday Afternoon Request program this afternoon from 2 to 5, and it is a request program, so just give us a call on 67924884 if you'd like to hear something played. I'll do my best to play it for you. And we've just started off with a track from Cameron Mason with Black Coffee to get us started this afternoon. Now it's time I'll go and have a look at the weather report for you and see what that says. And we'll also come back with some music, and there's also live traffic report. Well, I might as well do that one now. The highway, the Kamilaroi Highway, the Newell Highway between Coonabarabran and Narrabri is closed in both directions. There's a B-double crash out there. It's started at 10 a.m. this morning. Diversions in place, Kamilaroi Highway, Oxley Highway via Gunnedah in each direction. That's suitable for all vehicles. This diversion will add at least 60 minutes to your journey. But do check live traffic for any updates. I'll try and bring them to you each hour if I can, or if there's any changes before then. And we will just if you're travelling in and around that area, make sure you do check live traffic to see what's happening in your area, in your where you're travelling. Okay, forecast for today. And, of course, today is Sunday. Forget which day I'm here. Sunday, the 31st of May. We've got a partly cloudy day. High chance of showers on the southern slopes. Medium chance elsewhere. Westerly 15 to 25k winds. Turning southwesterly 15 to 20k's in the afternoon. And maximum temperature today forecast between 15 and 21. There's a moderate fire danger for all of our district being forecast. And now some temperatures where it said possible showers. There was a big heavy shower as I came in this afternoon out on the Kalgoorlie Way. Currently Narrabri sitting at 18.5, out at Weewar 17.8. Piliga has dropped off still, hasn't come back online. In Boggabri 18.3, Gunnedah is 13.3. And I don't have Moree. Just bear with me a minute and I will get you the temperature for Moree, which is 17.5. Okay, now we've got the weather all up to date and we'll hear our promo. It's 12 minutes past two and we're going to come back with a track from Rascal Flatts with Sunday Afternoon.
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And that was Rascal Flatts to start the program with Sunday Afternoon. Farron Young's up next with Hello Walls, and then a track from Fiona Haywood with Wonder of the Night. Then we'll have a couple of words from our sponsors, and then I've got a couple of songs going out to our first request, but Stephen in Gunnedah.

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1: And we have a couple of songs going out to Stephen in Gunnedah. Would like to hear Satin Sheets. That I didn't have it by the artist you ask. I've got Jeannie Pruitt doing it, so I hope that's okay. And you wanted, oh, I've got Chuck Berry with Promised Land. Should have been Freddie Fender. I'll see if I can swap that around. But anyway, it's Promised Land's the second song for you. And our time is sitting at 24 minutes past two. And as soon as these songs are finished, I will come back and do the Bush Bargains for you.

0: 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The items will be on air for 3 working days unless otherwise advised. 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No dogs, cats, puppies or kittens will be accepted for inclusion in broadcast owing to new animal welfare laws.
1: And we do have a couple of Bush Bargains here for this afternoon, and they are running a little bit late. I apologise for that. For sale, we have a 16-foot triaxle trailer with heavy-duty ramps and a heavy-duty hand winch. Phone 67540314 if you're interested in that. And the second item is wanting to buy a pedal steel guitar. If you've got a pedal steel guitar available or for sale, we have someone wanting to buy one. 0429 806 089. So that's 0429 806 089. And if you want any more information on either of those, you can give me a call. I can happy pass on the numbers for you. Okay, that brings us up to right on 2:30. We've got a couple of community announcements coming up next, or one a community announcement. And then we're going to hear a track from Fletcher Morley with The Passing of Time. And then I've got a couple more requests going out to Shirley in Gunnedah.
0: 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Free two-course lunch served at 12:30 p.m. to 1:15 p.m. Served on Fridays. Everyone is welcome to all these services at the Presbyterian Church Hall, corner of Boulogne and Dewhurst Street, Narrabri.

And that was Fletcher Morley with The Passing of Time. We have for Shirley a couple of songs, Amarillo by Morning, Tom Curtin and Sarah Storer with Speak Up, and Troy Cassidaly with This Old Hat. Then we'll hear a word from our sponsors, and it is sitting at 25 minutes to 3 here on 2 Manx FM this afternoon.

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4: And I have a couple of songs going out to the two ladies out at Hawthorne who'd like to hear some Ed Sheeran. Well, I've got Galway Girl and Perfect. And I'm also going to play Jason Owen featuring Amber Lawrence for you as well with Islands in the Stream. 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
1: On their 11th day, locked in a desperate rescue mission. An Australian cave diver is among the experts on standby today. The team ready to work in damp, dark and dangerous conditions deep inside a cave. Josh Richards has told Today crews will remain on the ground waiting on confirmation that more men are missing inside.
2: The divers are going to remain here, or at least some of the divers are going to remain here to assist that search if we're needed. Again, really hope we're not needed because this is pretty awful stuff. But if we are needed, there will be several of us that are remaining here.
1: Overnight, five more men were successfully saved. Australia will now buy second-hand submarines under the multi-billion dollar AUKUS agreement. We were supposed to receive a mixture of new and old Virginia-class subs, but Defence Minister Richard Marles argues getting the older submarines will streamline servicing. The opposition says measures included in the federal budget will fail to boost housing supply and bring down prices. A three-week inquiry is underway examining the government's push to rein in capital gains and negative gearing concessions. Labor claims the policy changes will produce a mild slowdown in property prices, but Shadow Treasurer Tim Wilson says it misses key factors contributing to market growth.
3: The biggest determinant of house prices is ultimately going to be supply and demand. And what we know is under Labor's budget, there'll be fewer houses built, and we also know that their own budget estimates say they're going to exceed their own migration targets by 90,000. So more people buying fewer homes.
1: Police are still searching for a man who rammed his vehicle into a house and stabbed a woman inside. The victim is now in a stable condition. It's believed they knew the suspect, last seen in Dandenong North in Melbourne's southeast. One Nation leader Pauline Hanson has declared she has what it takes to become the next Prime Minister. The minor party has enjoyed a rapid rise, consistently outperforming the coalition in polls. The Queensland Senator says she's considering running in the lower house, which would allow for her to become the PM. Ms Hanson telling Sky News she has the capacity to excel in the top job.
4: Do I want to be Prime Minister?
5: Mm-hmm.
4: Well, I'll tell you what, I won't knock the job, Andrew, because I believe that I have the ability to do it. I'm not going to underestimate myself or say, no, I can't do it.
1: And in other news, 40 people are under investigation after a brawl at a soccer game in Revesby in Sydney Southwest. One Aussie dollar currently buying 71 US cents.
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1: In. The San Antonio Spurs knocking out Oklahoma City 111-103. A giant 7'4" player helping the Texas side to a win.
7: Unbelievable. This is what you want to see. A young team growing up on the biggest stage.
1: That call thanks to ESPN. This hour, Greater Western Sydney taking on Melbourne before Essendon battled the West Coast in the AFL. And in the National Rugby League, we are currently seeing the Dragons leading at halftime, 14-2 up against the Broncos. Soon, it's the Raiders taking on the Cowboys before the Penrith Panthers take on the New Zealand Warriors. You're now up to date with News and Sport.
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9: And yes, we've got a couple of sets of requests to go out very shortly, but we'll have a look at the weather. Forecast first, forecast for the rest of today, Sunday, partly cloudy day with medium chance of showers on the southern slopes with a slight chance elsewhere. Chance of a thunderstorm in the afternoon and evening. West southwesterly 15-25 k winds becoming light in the evening. There's a moderate fire danger forecast for all of our districts for today. Now, temperature-wise, in and around our listening area, Narrabri is currently sitting at 18.1. Wee Waa is 18.5. And a more Pilliga one hasn't come up again. Bogga Bri is currently sitting at 16.5. Gunnedah 14.9. And Moree 18.8. There's your new sport and weather up to date for this hour. And it is 6 minutes past three. And after our promo, we're going to come back with a couple of songs going out to Angeline, who's listening in all the way up there in Brisbane. So thanks for you listening in, Angeline. I hope you enjoy these songs. They will be Neil Diamond with Forever in Blue Jeans, Lone Star with Amazed, and Josh Turner with Your Man. Have a great day.
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1: Thanks, Regan. And Angeline, listening to those songs too, was also from Queensland. Okay, from up in Brisbane, listening in. Okay, we have a couple of songs going out to Jane now. We have Amazing Grace, and I've picked out Vince Gill and Amy Grant's to sing this one, their version of it. There's lots to choose from, so hopefully you'll like this one. And then for you, we've got Charlie Pride with Wings of a Dove. Have a great afternoon, and it is sitting at, oh, what is it, 18 minutes past three here on 2Max FM this afternoon. Don't forget, if you'd like to hear something played, give me a call on 67924. Double songs going out to Jane now. We have Amazing Grace, and I've picked out Vince Gill and Amy Grant's to sing this one, their version of it. There's lots to choose from, so hopefully you'll like this one. And then for you, we've got Charlie Pride with Wings of a Dove. Have a great afternoon, and it is sitting at, oh, what is it, 18?

And I'm going to stop that because I didn't realise it was an instrumental. Sorry about that. So I'm going to put in its place Brian Letton's version of Amazing Grace. And I know he is a vocal one for this one, so I hope you enjoy this one. And the other song was nice, but I was after the vocal one. Hope you enjoy it.

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2: And we have a track now from a fellow by the name of Frank Gray with his version of Ringer from the Top End. Then Johnny Horton with Comanche. I know there's a couple of people out there listening. Not sure whether you're listening in today, but I'm playing Comanche for you. And then John Battle with No More Rattle of the Chains.

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2: And I do have a couple of songs going out to Ron in Gunnedah, who'd like to hear a couple of Rick and Thel Carey songs. So I've picked out for Jenny a Rose and Nothing Lasts Forever, Only Memories. I hope you enjoy these two, Ron. And brings our time now to 19 minutes to 4 here on 2MAX FM this afternoon.

0: And that's the lovely voices of Jodie Vaughan and Brendan Dugan, two New Zealand artists, with the song I'll Be There For You. Lovely song, wasn't it? It is 8 minutes to four here on 2Max FM. The afternoon's getting away. And we've got a track now. Who would have got? Laura Downing with Black Soil Plains of the Outback and Anderson Lane. We may not have time to put those in. I'll play Black Soil Plains of the Outback first, then we'll have a word from our sponsor. Then we might have to get a small, shorter song to take us up. Got new sport and weather coming in again very quickly. Just Black Soil Plains is quite a long song, so have a listen to this. Anyway, it's going out to you, Betty, and we'll get the other songs on for you as soon as I can.
1: Amazing grace.
0: Oh, that's not it, was it? Better have another go. Ah, dear. Get it lined up right. Should be right this time.

0: looking for a midweek pick-me-up? Then come down to the Narrabri RSL Club and try your luck at the Wednesday night raffles from 6pm. 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
2: Good afternoon, I'm Jack Hahn. Millions of Australians are being warned about wild weather on its way. Perth has been hit with more than 50 millimetres of rain and wind gusts over 200 kilometres an hour in what's been described as a 1 in 5 year storm. The system is now picking up pace and heading to South Australia, Victoria, New South Wales and even southern parts of Queensland, likely to bring damaging winds, icy cold temperatures and even alpine snow to those areas later this week. The Weather Bureau's Elena Cherney warns severe weather conditions are coming.
3: Now, this low-pressure system is particularly deep. It has a centre around 980 hectopascals. This only occurs once every few years on average. Gusty thunderstorms will continue to track east with this system, with the risk of severe thunderstorms and damaging winds. Now, with such a significant system, we are looking at impacts to communities, including damage to property and trees down. We're also seeing power lines down, which can lead to power outages.
2: A man is wanted, accused of going on a stabbing spree across Melbourne. Police say he first stabbed a man in his 40s in the suburb of Epping before the suspect allegedly rammed a house in Dandenong North, stabbing a woman inside. The victim is known to the man. Thankfully, she is stable. The man wanted is described as African in appearance, dressed in a brown shirt and black pants. Australia will now buy second-hand submarines under the multi-billion dollar AUKUS agreement. We were supposed to receive a mixture of new and old Virginia-class subs, but Defence Minister Richard Marles argues getting the same subs will streamline servicing.
4: I cannot overstate the significance of that, both in terms of the submariners who are operating them, but also the people who are working on them to sustain those submarines. Chasing simplicity is at the heart of why we have pursued this.
2: Another Australian sporting star has been diagnosed with motor neuron disease. Former Geelong player Brian Cousins revealing the tough news, saying he lives with hope thanks to the amazing work of Neil Danaher, who died last week. The United States has carried out another airstrike on a so-called drug boat. American forces claim the vessel was bringing illicit products to the country. Three people were killed in the attack, bringing the total death toll of such strikes to over 200. Taking a look at other news this afternoon, 40 people are under investigation after a brawl at a children's soccer game in Revesby, a suburb of Sydney, southwest. Heading overseas now, 20,000 people have packed Paris's streets following their Champions League final win. At least 1,000 people were arrested for setting off fireworks. And how's this? 30 horses have roamed the capital city of Italy. The animals running off after being spooked by fireworks. Turning to finance this afternoon, one Australian dollar is currently fetching around 71 US cents. Checking sport and the live scores at the end of quarter one, Greater Western Sydney currently leading Melbourne in the AFL. It's just gone full time in the first game of National Rugby League for this afternoon's. This battle between the Dragons and the Broncos, the Red V managing to break their season-long drought, finally claiming a win. 30-26, the final score against Brisbane. That is now their second loss. And in the NBA, the finals locked in. Oklahoma City knocked out by the San Antonio Spurs, 111-103. You're now up to date with news and sport.
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6: And time to look at the weather again. This will be the last one for me for today. Chris will bring you the next one after the 5 o'clock news. Okay, forecast for the rest of today. Partly cloudy, medium chance of showers on the southern slope, a slight chance elsewhere. Well, we just had a bit of a shower here in Narrabri. Chance of a thunderstorm in the afternoon and evening. West and southwesterly 15 to 25 k's, becoming light in the evening. moderate fire danger forecast for all of our districts. I'll just have a quick look what it says for tomorrow. Chance of morning fog, mostly followed by a mostly sunny afternoon. So that's good. Light winds, overnight temps to around 5 degrees and daytime 14 to 18. Have a look at some temperatures in and around our listening area. At Narrabri, currently 15.3. Wee Waa, 15.8. Bogger Bri, 16.8. Gunnedah, 15.5. And Moree, 16.8. That is our new sport and weather, all up to date for this hour, and it is 6 minutes past four. After our promos, we're going to come back with a couple of songs going out to Betty in Moree, ones I didn't get in before. Got Anderson Lane with The Fight and Cornell and Carr with What You Wanna.
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3: 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So I've picked out Embraceable You. The Unforgettable one is a duet with Natalie. So I hope you enjoy these, Bruce. It is 14 minutes past four.

0: 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Are you retired, do you have time on your hands, or at a loose end? 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For more information, please call 6792 1556.
1: And just having another look, the highway, Newell Highway between Coonabarabran and Narrabri is still closed in both directions due to a crash with the B-double. That started around about 10am this morning, 20 past 10. So if you're thinking of travelling that way, don't. You have to rearrange. Diversions are in place through the Kamilaroi Highway, Oxley Highway via Gunnedah in each direction. That's suitable for all vehicles, and this diversion will add at least 60 minutes to your journey. But do check Live Traffic New South Wales for any further updates on that. Before we get on with a couple more songs, I have a couple of 2Max FM community announcements here. We will branch of the Westpac Helicopter Service are holding a high tea on the green. It's being held at the Wee Waa Golf Club on the 14th of June 2026, starting at 12:30pm, $40 per person, a complimentary glass of champagne on arrival, lucky door prize for a gold coin donation, there's raffles, and yes, so that's the 14th of June, 12:30pm at the Wee Waa Golf Club for the high tea on the green. A battery drive fundraiser is being conducted for the Palamalla Ward PNC, car and truck batteries only. 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And the last one is the Wee Waa CWA Paint and Sip Night. Come and join for a fun night of laughter, painting and a lot of sipping. It's on Saturday, 13th of June 2026 at 6pm. Cost is $50, which includes your supper, tea and coffee and all paint supplies. And it's being held at the CWA Hall in Wee Waa. BYO owned drinks. There's lucky door prizes and raffle being run. Group bookings are welcome and payment due is on booking. Phone Gail on 0412 751 710 to book in for that. Should be a great night there. Always are a great night out there. So hope you can, all your Wee Waa listeners, lots of Narrabri people more than welcome to come out too. It's not always a late night, and yeah, great night. All right.

We have a couple of songs now. I'm going to send these two out to Colleen and Dick in Gunnedah. Kevin Shegog with One Small Photograph and Mac Davis with It's Hard to Be Humble. And then we'll have an ID and then come back with another track going out to Betty. Last one on your list was Brian Young and Troy Cassidaly with That Old Wheel. Our time is sitting at 25 minutes past four.

Back a few months ago, I was headlining here. Great big man, Gus. And he put me up a couple of days early. I came in a couple of days early, and they put me up at what they call the Star Suite. Now, here I am, headliner in one of the biggest nightclubs in the country, and I wake up at 8 o'clock in the morning in this Star Suite, all by myself. Yeah, that's what I said. Oh. But I did what I've always done, man. I cheered myself up. I picked up my guitar, sat down, wrote me a little song. Now, this is how it feels to be alone at the top of the hill, trying to figure out why.

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0: That was Kylie Hogan with I Don't Want to Be That Girl. We have a couple of words from our sponsors and then we'll come back with a couple more songs. We're nearly at the end of the Sunday afternoon request program and Chris will take you through the Duke Joint straight after the 5 o'clock news. We have a word from our sponsors and then I'll come back with a couple of songs.
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0: And it's 20, right on 20 minutes to 5. We're going to hear a track from Tom Maxwell, Where I Want to Be, Jeff Brown, Jody, and James Keith with Life is Good Today, straight after this little ID.
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And that was James Keith with Life is Good today. And I'm going to sign off now with a couple of songs and then Chris will take over. And I'll catch you all again next time I'm in. And thanks for all the calls this afternoon. We had quite a few. And we're going out with John McNichol, Come On and Dance, Al Grant, Stand at Your Window, Jane Saunders, Lily White Hands, and a little bit of Grady Martin with City Lights. Catch you next time.

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0: Good afternoon, I'm Jack Hahn. The federal government claims its changes to capital gains tax and negative gearing will have just a mild impact on housing affordability. Labor has introduced its legislation into Parliament, which is now undergoing a three-week Senate inquiry. Some modelling suggests the new policies could lower house prices by up to 10%. Housing Minister Claire O'Neill has told the ABC these suggestions are overblown.
1: The tax changes we're making in the budget are not the main driver of that. House prices in our country move. The biggest driver of them is what goes on with interest rates. Treasury has modelled the impact of our tax changes on house prices. There is a mild affordability impact.
0: A police operation has unfolded in Sydney's southwest after reports of shots fired. Heavily armed officers swarming a property in the semi-rural suburb of Horsley Park, later arresting a 47-year-old man. It's unclear if any shots were actually fired. No injuries have been reported. Australia will now buy second-hand submarines under the multi-billion dollar AUKUS agreement. We were supposed to receive a mixture of new and old Virginia-class subs, but Defence Minister Richard Marles argues it will streamline servicing. The Australian Border Force has seized more than 30 kilograms of cocaine hidden within a luxury bus at a port in Perth. Hugh Phillips brings us this report.
2: Border Force officers inspected the bus on the 6th of May, locating approximately 30 packages, all concealed within the roof of the vehicle. Testing on the packages returned a positive result for cocaine, with a weight of around 34 kilograms. Had the cocaine reached Australian shores, it had an estimated street value of $11 million, with the potential for 170,000 street-level deals. Investigations are ongoing. Hugh Phillips reporting.
0: There are concerns the outbreak of Ebola in Africa has now become worldwide. One suspected case is being investigated in Sao Paulo in Brazil, with a man now isolating inside a hospital. There are more than 1,000 confirmed cases and at least 246 deaths in and around the Democratic Republic of Congo, the centre of the outbreak. A plane in the United States has been forced to make an emergency landing after an attempted hijacking. A 75-year-old is accused of trying to gain access to the flight deck mid-air. The United flight with 147 passengers on board landed safely and the suspect has been arrested. Police say the man may have been suffering a mental health crisis. Queensland RSPCA says DVF Prevention Month is a significant time to remind people help is always available. The organisation's Pet Crisis Program provides emergency boarding and veterinary care for animals belonging to people fleeing domestic and family violence. And in other news, millions of Australians are being warned about wild weather. A strong system set to hit South Australia, Victoria, New South Wales and even border towns of Queensland throughout the week. First impact in remote areas of Victoria from as soon as tomorrow. And in finance, one Aussie dollar buying 71 US cents.
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0: The first two games of the NRL done and dusted. Cowboys 18-6 and the Dragons are breaking a season-long drought, beating the Broncos 30-26. And in the AFL, 11 goals, 68 ahead of Melbourne. That is GWS ahead of Melbourne. The final game of this round, West Coast versus Essendon, later on at Optus. That's news and sport.
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6: And a weather forecast issued 4 o'clock this afternoon for the rest of this evening. Mostly clear. There is a slight chance of a shower on the southern slopes, becoming less likely later this evening. Near zero chance of rain elsewhere, and the chance of a thunderstorm early this evening, 80% chance of up to 3 mil is predicted. Monday, chance of morning fog, mostly sun in the afternoon. 6 degrees overnight to a maximum tomorrow around 16. Tuesday, partly cloudy, very high chance of showers in the south, medium chance elsewhere. Chance of raised dust on the plains in the late morning and afternoon. And the chance of a thunderstorm also in the late morning and afternoon. 90% chance of 2 to 7 millimetres predicted, 9 to 20 degrees. Wednesday, partly cloudy, medium chance of showers on the southern slope, slight chance elsewhere, 30% chance of maybe another mill of rain, 10 to 19. And Thursday, cloudy, medium chance of showers in the south, slight chance elsewhere, 50% chance of 0 to 1 millimetre. And 9 to 18 degrees. Currently, our temperature outside, we are sitting on 14.
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welcome to the Juke Joint, our Sunday afternoon rock and roll get-together. Thanks very much to Kay for the afternoon. Do hope you can stick around till 8 o'clock this evening at the very least. And just a reminder, the Newell Highway between Narrabri and Coonabarabran is closed in both directions due to a truck accident. Diversions are in place, the Kamilaroi Highway, Oxley Highway via Gunnedah in each direction, suitable for all vehicles. This diversion will add at least 60 minutes to your journey. This was last updated 4:39 p.m. If it updates again, I will certainly let you know. But just a reminder, Newell Highway closed both directions between Narrabri and Coonabarabran. It is 10 minutes past 5. Ray Brown and Moonstone. It's the start of a new day.

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They were the Fireballs, a little thing called Bulldog. It is 19 and a half minutes past six here in the Duke Joint. Robert Smith along with Bailey's and Nervous Cats. This is The Prophecy of Love.

They are the Allen Brothers, not actually brothers. It's Peter Allen and Chris Bell, and that is their first kiss. These are the Four Seasons, Dawn.

0: That is Peter Anderson and the Tornadoes. Version of course, Hippie Hippie Shake.
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The group is called Shoo Waddy Waddy, and they've just taken a little few footsteps. Johnny Law and the Pistol Packin' Daddies. And they don't want you around.

They are the Crescendos. That is Long Tall Sally. Eddie Ringo, and he's got teardrops on his letter.

18 minutes away from 6 here in the Duke Joint, Andy and the Cruisers. Hey, let's go. Rocky and the Continental Four. And I want to be your lucky star.

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That is Nolene Battley. Don't say goodnight and mean goodbye. Herbie Smith along with the JLs. What happened to the girl?

7 minutes away from my sixth, the Earth Angel, showing a little weakness from all those surf movies back in the 60s. This is Annette Funicello. She just wants the first name initial.

0: 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All your gardening, framing and homeware needs in one spot. Come on down to Kugel Florists and Framing, 13 Doyle Street, Narrabri.
1: Hello there, I'm Jack Hahn. The Greens claim it's unlikely the Australian Defence Force will ever receive second-hand submarines from the United States. As part of AUKUS, Australia was supposed to purchase a combination of new and old Virginia-class subs from the US, but now our country will only receive three second-hand vessels. Greens Defence spokesperson David Shoebridge argues the program is now a waste of taxpayers' money.
2: What on earth is Labor doing? Spending hundreds of billions of dollars on second-hand Virginia-class subs we're unlikely to ever get, with a basic goal, a core goal for Labor, to involve Australia in a US war on China.
1: One Nation leader Pauline Hanson has declared she has the ability to become Prime Minister. The minor party has enjoyed a rapid rise in popularity, now consistently outperforming the coalition in the polls. Senator Hanson says she's considering running in a lower house seat, which would allow her to become PM. An Australian tourist is being questioned by Vietnamese police tonight after allegedly going on a rampage throughout a busy cafe. He's accused of causing thousands of dollars of damage in the city of Da Nang before being marched away by police in his underwear. Police say a driver has rammed his vehicle into a house and stabbed a woman inside. She was treated by paramedics and is now in a stable condition. The suspect is known to the victim. It happened in Dandenong North in Melbourne's southeast. The suspect is still on the run, described as African in appearance, dressed in a brown shirt and black pants. A man is being charged after a suspicious fire destroyed a house and damaged two others north of Brisbane. For more, here's Dusty Fitzpatrick.
3: Police were responding to a domestic violence disturbance at the Clontarf property around 2 o'clock yesterday afternoon when the house erupted into flames. 34 firefighters battled the intense blaze on Weber Street, which forced a temporary emergency declaration in the area due to heavy smoke. Investigations are ongoing and a crew remained on site overnight to monitor hot spots. Dusty Fitzpatrick reporting.
1: A Sydney man has been charged, accused of stalking and intimidating Norwegian Princess Ingrid Alexandra. The royal is currently studying at the University of Sydney. The Telegraph reports a suspicious letter was sent to the princess, which was intercepted by her security detail. In some news just in, One Nation has now become the most popular party in Australia, ahead of Labor for the first time in a news poll. It's now sitting primary vote 31%, Labor 28%, and the coalition trailing. On a two-party preferred basis, Labor does edge ahead. But again, in the first time in the history, One Nation now overtaking Labor as the most popular party in Australia. In other news, new research suggests a lack of sleep and cancer could be linked. Researchers from the Anderson Cancer Centre found people with poor sleeping patterns were more likely to develop early onset bowel, breast and ovarian cancer. Turning to finance tonight, one Australian dollar is currently buying around 71 US cents.
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1: AFL action, GWS taking the win, defeating Melbourne 119-70. The Bombers about to take on the Eagles in their first match since coach Brad Scott was sacked. And in the National Rugby League, Canberra delivering in front of a home crowd 26-16 against the Cowboys, and the Red V finally breaking their season-long drought, claiming a win 30-26 against Brisbane. And with that, you're up to date with news and sport.
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6: And our forecast for Monday, the chance of morning fog, mostly sunny in the afternoon, down around 6 degrees tonight, climbing to somewhere around 16. Tuesday, partly cloudy, very high chance of showers in the south, medium chance elsewhere. There is also the chance of raised dust on the plains in the late morning and afternoon, and the chance of a thunderstorm during the same period. 90% chance of 2 to 7 millimetres, 9 to 20 degrees. Wednesday, partly cloudy, medium chance of showers on the southern slope, slight chance elsewhere. 30% chance of maybe a mill, 10 to 19. And for Thursday, cloudy, medium chance of showers in the south, slight chance elsewhere, 50% chance of another mill, 9 to 18 degrees. Temperature outside at the moment, we are sitting on 11 degrees.
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6: And welcome back to the Juke Joint, hour two. And just to update you, there is no change on the accident. Closed the highway between Narrabri and Coonabarabran. Truck crash started around 20 past 10 this morning. Updated a little while ago. And the road is closed in both directions. Use diversions, plan your journey, allow extra travel time. The diversions, the Kamilaroi Highway and the Oxley Highway via Gunnedah in each direction, suitable for all vehicles. This diversion will add at least 60 minutes to your journey. So, yes, they're down there still cleaning out the highway. The Night Riders, to kick us off, Six Button Benny.

0: the Charcoal Benny with a belt in the back.
1: Well, you learn something new every day. A six-button Benny, a popular 1950s men's overcoat. The Knight Riders in their six-button Benny. Johnny Devlin, Tiger.

Our sponsor, the Narrabri Shire Council, wish to advise that works for the replacement of Violet Street Bridge over the Narrabri Creek are underway. The bridge will be closed for the duration of these replacement works. A detour is in place along Selina Street, Newell Highway and Tiburina Street. Works are expected to be completed by the end of September. Narrabri Shire Council thank the community for your patience and understanding while this important upgrade takes place. 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Bogabri SES training is on Wednesday night at 6:30 p.m. at the Brent Street Shed. New members are always welcome.

Dino and the Diplomats, hush-a-boy, my love. It is 24 minutes past six here in the Juke Joint, Jukebox Joy of Dancebean. They got lucky.

They are the Desires. Please let it be you. Colin Cook and the Strangers. And you just got to believe what you say.

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0: Paul Joy and the Joy Boys, 16 minutes away from 7, and they got a little dose of the Rocky Road Blues.
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Everybody loves a lover. They are the Shirelles. The Del Satins. Count 'em. 2. Broken Hearts.

7 minutes away from seven, they are the boys next door, and they just want to know why be proud. Ricky Valance, tell Laura he loves her.

They are the Gazelles. Honest, would I lie to you? That is the song. Lee Andrews in the Hearts to take us to our news break. She is the girl around the corner.

0: This news report is brought to you by our sponsors, Kugel Florists and Framing. All your gardening, framing and homeware needs in one spot. Come on down to Kugel Florists and Framing, 13 Doyle Street, Narrabri.
1: Good evening, I'm Sarah Wiedersehen. One Nation is now the most popular party in the country, according to the latest poll, Jack Hahn reports.
2: Nation has leapfrogged Labor in primary support. One Nation now leading all other parties in the country. According to Redbridge, One Nation is at 31 points, Labor at 28 points, and the Liberals trailing behind at 20 points. Redbridge director Tony Barry said the poll's findings, that a record 63% believe the country is heading in the wrong direction, helps explain the One Nation surge. Jack Hahn reporting.
1: Millions of Australians are being warned about wild weather. A deep low has hit Perth, bringing more than 50 millimetres of rain and gusts over 200 kilometres an hour in a 1-in-5-year storm. The system is picking up pace and heading to South Australia, Victoria and New South Wales, even nudging border towns in Queensland. It's forecast to bring damaging winds, icy cold lows and even snow in alpine areas. The Weather Bureau's Ilana Cherney says severe weather conditions are forecast.
3: Now, this low-pressure system is particularly deep. It has a centre around 980 hectopascals. This only occurs once every few years on average. Gusty thunderstorms will continue to track east with this system, with the risk of severe thunderstorms and damaging winds. Now, with such a significant system, we are looking at impacts to communities, including damage to property and trees down. We're also seeing power lines down, which can lead to power outages.
1: Australia, the United States and Great Britain have committed to developing new underwater drones as part of the AUKUS agreement. This initiative comes under Pillar 2 of the alliance, which focuses on creating advanced weapon systems. It's hoped the new technology will better protect undersea cables and engage in surveillance missions. Defence Minister Richard Marles says it will enhance the capability of all three nations.
4: It is a momentous occasion in what is the AUKUS journey. This is the three countries putting real money behind a capability that we will put into the hands of the warfighter next year.
1: A body believed to be that of a swimmer who went missing from a beach in Sydney's east has been located. The 30-year-old man was seen struggling in dangerous swell about 100 metres off Little Bay on Monday. And the Travel Industry Association is calling on the federal government to lower its travel warning for major transit hubs in the Middle East. A level 4 do not travel alert has been in place following the outbreak of the Iran war. In finance, one Australian dollar is buying around 71 US cents.
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1: Players are on court for day 8 of the French Open and the round 4 players are now looking to secure quarter-final places. Craig Gabriel reports.
6: The top half of the men's draw is depleted of any big names, and as for the men's tournament as a whole, there's not a single former major winner left. The women's draw is not faring that much better as Coco Gauff lost. At least they still have Arina Sabalenka and Iga Swiatek. Swiatek takes on Marta Kostyuk. Djokovic's destroyer, João Fonseca, plays Casper Ruud, and fellow teen Rafa Nadal plays Pablo Carreño. Busta. Temperatures are dropping from today. Craig Gabriel, Paris.
1: In the NRL, the Panthers lead the Warriors 16-6. The Raiders defeated the Cowboys 26-12. The Dragons triumphed over the Broncos 30-26. And the Giants have topped the Demons in its AFL clash 119-70. That's the very latest news and sport.
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8: Monday's forecast should be a chance of morning fog, mostly sunny in the afternoon, 10% chance of rain and 6 to 16 degrees. Tuesday, partly cloudy, very high chance of showers on the in the south, medium chance elsewhere, chance of raised dust on the plains in the late morning and afternoon, along with the chance of a thunderstorm, 90% chance, 2 to 7 mil and 9 to 20 degrees. Wednesday, partly cloudy, medium chance of showers on the southern slope, slight chance elsewhere, 30% chance, 0 to 1 millimetre and 10 to 19 degrees. Thursday, cloudy, medium chance of showers in the south, a slight chance elsewhere, 50% chance, 0 to 1 millimetres, 9 to 18 degrees. Temperature outside at the moment still sitting on 11.
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8: Welcome back. Hour three. It is about 5.5 minutes past seven. There is no update on our closed road, the highway between Narrabri and Coonabarabran, closed due to a truck accident about 20 past 10 this morning. This was last checked at 5:20 p.m. this evening. Highway closed in both directions. Use diversions. Plan your journey. Allow extra travel time. The diversion, Kamilaroi Highway, Oxley Highway via Gunnedah in each direction, suitable for all vehicles. The diversion will add at least 60 minutes to your journey, so just be mindful. Narrabri to Coonabarabran, closed at the moment. Joel Grayson to kick us off for this hour, and this is his true story.

They are the DeCru brothers, and that's all for the love of you. Hi Tombs, and they're riding around in their flat black Cadillac.

It is 20 minutes past 7 here in the Juke Joint. That is Mr. Johnny Chester. He's got Butterflies. Sammy and the Holly Rebs. Sally Mae.

0: flies.
1: It is 20 minutes past 7 here in the Juke Joint. That is Mr. Johnny Chester. He's got butterflies. Sammy and the Holly Rebs. Sally Mae.

Coming up on 25 minutes away from 8 here in the Duke Joint, they are the Real Gorn Cats. She is their Saturday night special. Bob and the Bearcats, Angel Face.

Warren Williams and the Squares, and Where My Baby Goes, She Goes With Him. This is the late, great Chuck Berry, Little Queenie.

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Well, that's mine too. I got a

0: You can have it if you don't say I do, I do, I do, I do.
1: Yeah, had one of those mainline utes at one stage too. They are the Straight Eights. Everything they've got.
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That is Lenny Jukes, Rock Baby, You Are Mine. Had an update on our traffic condition. The road is now open between Narrabri and Coonabarabran. The highway has reopened. Reduced speed limit down to 80 kilometres an hour, and the speed restrictions to remain until road repairs are complete. That was at 7:39 updated, so the road is now, the highway between Narrabri, Coona, has just reopened with restrictions. Terry Dean, Shake, Rattle, Unst, Roll.

Ronnie Nightingale and the Haydocks, they don't know, and I can't tell them why they love you so. Screaming Lord Sutch, don't you just know it?

Well, that is it for another week. That is the Duke Joint put to bed. Do hope you've enjoyed the program. Stay tuned. Songs of Faith coming up after the news. I'll be back next Sunday, hopefully 5 o'clock. And just a reminder, the Newell Highway between Narrabri and Coonabarabran now has reopened with caution, 80 kilometre an hour speed limits until the road is fixed. Until next week, you have a good week. Keep on rocking. Catch up.

2 feet. And welcome to another program of Songs of Faith on Narrabri Community Radio 2MAX FM. Thank you for tuning in. I'm John Westendorp, your host for the next hour. And that was Paul McLeod, as usual, introducing our program with Amazing Grace. Let's begin the program today with the children's choir, the Sunbury Junior Singers, and they're singing the song Wonderful Words of Life.

Pentecost Sunday was very recently, so let's listen to another song about the Holy Spirit from the Trinity United Reformed Church in Ontario, Canada. Comes the song, "Dwell in Me, O Blessed Spirit."

Our next song is a song that I remember well from my youth and teenage years. We used to sing it in church regularly, and it's one that many of us can relate to when we know that we don't deserve God's love and grace. We are sinners saved by grace. And it's the song, Lord, Like the Publican I Stand, and it comes to us from Trinity Radio Bible College.

let's go next to a Mennonite choral group, the West Coast Mennonite Men's Chorus, and they're singing for us, Learning to Lean on Jesus.

Our psalm for today is Psalm 3. It's a psalm of David, and the title tells us that he wrote this when he fled from his son Absalom. Let me read Psalm 3 and then we'll listen to a sung version of it. Lord, how many are my foes? How many rise up against me? Many are saying of me, God will not deliver him. But you, O Lord, are a shield around me, my glory, the one who lifts my head high. I call out to the Lord, and he answers me from his holy mountain. I lie down and sleep. I wake again, because the Lord sustains me. I will not fear, though tens of thousands assail me on every side. Arise, O Lord, deliver me, my God. Strike all my enemies on the jaw. Break the teeth of the wicked. From the Lord comes deliverance. May your blessing be on your people.

And that some version of Psalm 3 came to us from the Sons of Korah. We're going to listen to another children's choir as they sing the song Father Welcomes All His Children, and it's presented by the Lutheran Concordia Publishing House.

And next we have my favourite album, the Scottish Festival of Male Voice Praise. And the song they're singing is How Firm a Foundation, You Saints of the Lord.

one has to have some sympathy for Sal Grover. She's the woman who created a social media platform for women. When a trans woman, Roxanne Tickle, joined the platform, Tickle was removed by Grover. Sal Grover wanted her social media platform to be a safe space for women. The subsequent legal stoush saw Sal Grover ordered to pay costs and damages to Tickle. At the heart of the issue is whether or not gender is binary. Unfortunately, a previous government took the definition of men and women out of the sexual discrimination legislation. One also has to have some sympathy for Lyle Shelton, the man who was once the spokesperson for the Australian Christian Lobby. Shelton spoke out against drag queens being featured at a young children's library event. He argued that it was inappropriate for small children to be exposed to such gender deviancy. Predictably, he was sued by the men involved, and the court case in Brisbane has now gone on for more than 6 years. There's no debate about whether or not men can dress up in women's clothes. The issue is whether it's good for young children to be confused by such role modelling. These are merely two situations that remind us that Christian values are under attack in our society. We live in a multicultural society, and that certainly brings many blessings. It enriches our lives when we rub shoulders with Asians and Islanders and Arabs. No one complains about the way multiculturalism has affected and influenced our culinary diversity. But multiculturalism also brings its problems and challenges. Whose standards do we live by? Whose morality wins the day? The Green Left agenda, with its woke policies, has been having a field day in recent years. Whether it's the dismissal of gender as binary, the acceptance of same-sex marriage, or the increasingly permissive abortion laws, the inroads into traditional Judeo-Christian morality are obvious. Increasingly in our country, there will be other pressures when it comes to whose morality we follow. Already there are those who would like to see Muslim values imposed under Sharia law. So where does that leave those of us who believe that God's word, the Bible, contains the standards for conduct for human life? We've been told for a long time that we must not impose our Christian standards on others. But the fact is that we're living in a culture where others are quite willing to impose their non-Christian and even anti-Christian standards on us as Christians. I once recorded some words that were spoken by Brigadier Jim Wallace. He said, "We don't legislate our morality, but if we don't influence legislation, someone else's morality will be legislated." The point he was making is that legislation is not morally neutral, and if that's the case, then we have a duty to influence it in a Christian direction. The reality is that morality is being legislated all the time, but often we as Christians are not speaking out and giving our input. We need to dare to state what is right and what is wrong in a tolerant culture that constantly blurs the boundaries. Wallace also pointed out that while we cannot impose morality, we certainly uphold the standards of right and wrong. By way of example, he pointed out that when he was a child, he was kept from gross misconduct by the knowledge that certain things were simply wrong. That morality was not imposed on him, but it did influence his behaviour. The author of Psalm 119 long ago set the standards for morality when he wrote these words, "You have commanded your precepts to be kept diligently. Oh, that my ways may be steadfast in keeping your statutes. Then I shall not be put to shame, having my eyes fixed on all your commandments." Perhaps
perhaps we should also remember that our government's task is certainly not just that of enforcing morality, but rather that of protecting its citizens. In that case, there are certainly many issues where governments ought to take some initiatives. Yet it ought to be in such a way that while the lives of citizens are being protected, the rights and freedoms of individuals are not curtailed. To find a balance there is not easy. Where are the boundaries between one person's liberty and the rights of another? As someone once said, your freedom ends at the point of my nose. Above all, we need to keep in mind that true change of behaviour only happens when the heart and the mind are renewed by the gospel of the Lord Jesus Christ.

And that was Celtic singer Liz Fitzgibbon with the song I Will Lift My Eyes to You. Our next song is a psalm, Psalm 92, It's Good to Sing Your Praises. And it's presented by a choral group from the Christian Reformed Church.

We have the family group Sounds Like Rain, R-E-I-G-N, on the program today. And they're singing for us the song Before the Throne of God.

Our next song comes to us from country and western singer Glen Campbell, and it's that lovely golden oldie, Standing on the Promises.

You've been listening to Songs of Faith on Narrabri Community Radio 2MAX FM. Yep, it's that time of the evening where I need to wind things up, wish you well for the week ahead, and remind you that, God willing, I'll be back again next Sunday evening at the same time after the 8 o'clock news. Let's go out by listening to Michael Eldridge, that's Acapeldridge, singing a closing appropriate song, God Be With You, till we meet again. God.

0: I don't believe it. 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
1: 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We got gold.

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Lost all the friends I had when I heard a rumble in the night. There is a church down by the river where old gospel is delivered.

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When I heard she died, I never even cried. Now,

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1: Been driving so long, you're starting to hear voices in your head? 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

gotta have your heroes, and I guess the Tex was mine. I watched him when I was a kid on TV every night. A voice like liquid honey and a storyteller's skill. A black and sunburst Gibson, that memory haunts me still. It was 15 odd years later and a lot had changed by then, when I finally got to meet him in that big old circus tent. I was starstruck, kinda tongue-tied, as we crossed that hard dirt floor. I said, my name is Kaz Tex. I'm doing your support.

He was up in his mid-60s then, and he was nailing every note. There was nothing that he couldn't do. He was a cut above the rest. You can rave about your superstars, but Tex was

0: G'day folks, it's Pete Cullen here. My latest single, Chase the Dream, is about just facing up to things when they come your way. Good, bad, fun, ugly, no matter what it is, just having a crack at life. Also, having a crack at life with your mates, with your loved ones, with your family, and being there for other people. You just never know what's going to happen tomorrow, and I think that's something that I've learned over the last 6 months. So live today, chase the dream. The dream is right now. Hope you enjoy it.
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0: 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Come on down to Kugel Florists and Framing, 13 Doyle Street, Narrabri.
1: It's 6 o'clock. Good morning. I'm Josh Bryant. A new opinion poll shows One Nation has now eclipsed Labor and the Coalition as the nation's most popular political party. Federal politics editor Michael Packey explains.
2: The latest Redbridge survey published in the Financial Review shows One Nation has a primary vote of 31%, with Labor second on 28% and the Coalition trailing on 20%. Redbridge says the main reason for One Nation's continued surge is most voters feel the country is heading in the wrong direction and neither major party has the ability to fix it. The poll also shows Anthony Albanese's standing as preferred Prime Minister has taken a hit on the back of a poorly received budget. Pauline Hanson is in second spot and Liberal leader Angus Taylor third. Michael Packey reporting.
1: An investigation is underway after a fatal crash on the state's central coast. A 45-year-old female pedestrian was struck by a black sedan at Waiee. The driver, a woman in her 40s, has been taken to hospital for mandatory testing. The opening of the metro line to Sydney's new international airport could be delayed further. Confidential documents detail warnings of an elevated risk to its latest targeted completion date of December 2027. The line was originally due to open when passenger flights begin at the Western Sydney Airport later this year. Data shows Australian house prices have flatlined in May as a number of issues weigh on the market. Cotality's National Home Value Index shows Sydney is leading the downturn with a drop of nearly 1%. Research director Tim Lawless says a number of factors are softening the market.
3: We've seen inflation rising, interest rates have picked up, we've seen confidence fall off a cliff in the midst of an oil shock. And now, of course, with the budget, we're probably likely to see less investment in the marketplace.
1: Older Australians are still waiting up to 8 months to receive home care assistance, despite some improvements in the aged care system. Figures show more than 79,000 ongoing places for the Support at Home program were released in the first 3 months of this year. Medical experts are highlighting the effects of back pain on people's mental health as part of this Spinal Health Month. A CQU survey found nearly half of Australians with back pain reported it had a moderate to extreme effect on their mental health. Australian Chiropractor Association's Dr. Kim Lee Jom says the numbers are getting worse.
4: Between 2024 to 2026, there was an increase of 14% in chronic pain. Sufferers. That was 30% in 2024 and now it's 41.1% in 2026.
1: In finance, one Aussie dollar buying 71.8 US cents.
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6: Both fields at the French Open are wide open with another heavyweight bowing out. Craig Gabriel reports from Roland Garros.
7: The stunning upsets keep coming at Roland Garros and now the four-time champion Iga Swiatek is packing her bags because Marta Kostyuk has beaten Swiatek 7-5, 6-1 to reach the quarters. But maybe it shouldn't be seen as such a huge surprise. Kostyuk is no slouch. She's the 15th seed, but this is where it's even more telling. She's the only woman this season to be undefeated on red clay. After this win, she's 16-0. It's her second time in the quarters of a major. The last was at the 24 Australian Open. Craig Gabriel, Paris.
6: In the NRL, the Panthers have defeated the Warriors 20-18 in a thriller. The Raiders too good for the Cowboys 26-12, while the Dragons broke their 15-game losing streak in an upset of the Broncos. That's sport. I'm Mike Pearsall.
1: 4 past 6, that's news and sport.
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9: Good morning. The weather for today, a maximum of 17 and a mostly sunny day with patches of morning fog, slight chance of a shower in the south at night. Near zero chance of rain elsewhere and light winds. And we've got moderate fire danger in the north, west and northern slopes. And the UV index will reach 3, which is moderate, between 10:30 a.m. and 1:20 p.m. Tomorrow, Tuesday, minimum 9, maximum 20, and showers. Very high chance of showers in the south, medium chance elsewhere, chance of raised dust on the plains. Unbelievable. in the late morning and afternoon. Chance of a thunderstorm in the late morning and afternoon, then winds north to northeasterly. 90% chance that there'll be rain somewhere within our area. Wednesday, minimum 10, maximum 19, partly cloudy, medium chance of a shower on the southern slopes, slight chance elsewhere, winds west to northwesterly. Thursday, minimum 9, maximum 17, partly cloudy, high chance of showers in the south, medium chance elsewhere, and winds north, winds west to northwesterly. 0 to 4 millimetres, an 80% chance that that may happen. Friday, minimum 8, maximum 15, a shower or two. Saturday, minimum 7, maximum 17, partly cloudy. Sunday, minimum 6, maximum 19, and sunny. And currently outside, we have a temperature of, just wait for it, because you can't do everything quickly, just under 4 degrees, so almost a frost this morning. And you're up to date with the news, weather and sport.
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9: Good morning, Anthony here with the Max of M. Brekker Show on this Monday morning. It's Monday the 1st of June. 1st of June? Wow. Almost tax time, one might say, for the people who have to pay it. Who have to do their tax after the 31st of June, nearly time to do it. And welcome to Monday morning. I hope you've had a great weekend. And it's been rather cool, but not too bad. Not too bad. If you get out and do a little bit out in the sun, it's good. Right, we've got two in a row this morning, as usual. And it's Dusty Springfield from the magnificent performer back in the 60s. She passed away in the not that many years ago, but she wasn't that old. But she has passed on. And she originally sang with the Springfields, which was a band with her brother and others in it, called the Springfields. Went on her own and made many, many hits. Here are two of them, Wishing and Hoping. And You Don't Have to Say You Love Me. Dusty Springfield, good morning.

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1: 7.5 minutes past six, we heard there from Fleetwood Mac and Dreams. And, of course, before that, Dusty Springfield, Wishing It'll Happen and You Don't Have to Say You Love Me. Right, Jimmy Ruffin and What's Become of the Broken Hearted.

0: This is a 2Max FM community announcement. 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
3: Penrith Panthers have won their top of the table clash against the Warriors 20-18 without Origin stars Nathan Cleary, Isaiah Yeo and Brian To'o. Down in Canberra, the Raiders beat the Cowboys 26-12. The Broncos left their comeback too late in a shock 30-26 loss to the Dragons in Brisbane. At the French Open, third seed Iga Swiatek has been knocked out in the fourth round by Marta Kostyuk. Eighth seed Maria Andreeva is through to the quarterfinals with a straight sets win. In AFL, the GWS Giants have defeated Melbourne 119-70. West Coast beat Essendon 85-55. And in cricket, Royal Challengers Bangalore have won back-to-back IPL titles, defeating Gujarat Titans by 5 wickets with 12 balls remaining. Aussie Tim David hit 24 runs off 17 balls in the victory, while Josh Hazlewood took 2 wickets. That's sport. I'm Mike Pearsall.
1: 26-7, that's the latest news and sport.
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5: Weather for today, a maximum of 17 and mostly sunny. Tomorrow, minimum 9, maximum 20, showers. Wednesday, minimum 10, maximum 19, a shower or 2. Thursday, minimum 9, maximum 17 and showers. Friday, minimum 8, maximum 15, a shower or 2. Saturday, minimum 7, maximum 19, maximum 17, partly cloudy. Sunday, sunny, and you're up to date with the news, weather and sport. Currently outside, just on about 3.5 degrees, dropping down a little bit as we get to sun up. You're up to date.
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The Graham Connors owned a little further north. A cheer before that, we heard from George Harrison, If Not For You, and Free, All Right Now. 9.5 minutes to 7 o'clock. Full moon last night too, by the way, or this morning. Still up as I came to the station, quite bright. Fine Young Cannibals, She Drives Me Crazy.

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Have a nice day.

0: 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Come on down to Kugel Florists and Framing, 13 Doyle Street, Narrabri.
1: It's 7 o'clock. Good morning. I'm Josh Bryant. Another opinion poll shows One Nation is cementing itself as a political force in Australia. The Redbridge survey shows the minor party has now edged ahead of both Labor and the Coalition with a primary vote of 31%. The research shows most voters don't have faith in either of the major parties to get the country moving in the right direction. Labor Minister Amanda Rishworth has told Today her party is focused on governing.
2: For the Labor Party, we are firmly focused on making sure that we're delivering our tax cuts, delivering better wages for people.
1: A former independent senator believes we may never see the Virginia-class submarines promised under the AUKUS deal. Australia was originally due to purchase a mix of new and second-hand subs from America, will now only be buying used vessels. Rex Patrick claims the change in plans is just the first crack in the dam. A man has died in hospital after crashing his e-bike in Sydney's eastern suburbs. Police have been told the 60-year-old lost control of the bike and fell onto the roadway at Queen's Park. An investigation is now looking into exactly what unfolded. Rescuers are now exploring alternative access points to try to find other men feared missing in a cave in Lao. A group of miners became stranded inside when flash floods hit nearly 2 weeks ago. Rescuers extracted one villager before four more managed to find their own way out. Australian cave diver Josh Richards says he's been leading efforts to find vertical access into the cavern.
3: We then went and marched out through the jungle, found a hole, found a substantial hole. I climbed down into it. I could only get down about 7 to 8 metres before I found another vertical shaft.
1: The mother of murdered British backpacker Peter Falconio's made a rare plea for help to find her son's body. The 28-year-old was killed by Bradley John Murdoch in 2001 while travelling with his girlfriend between Alice Springs and Darwin. Joan Falconio telling News Corp she fears she'll die before her son is found. This Spinal Health Month, medical researchers are sounding the alarm over the effects of back pain on people's mental health. A Central Queensland University survey found women are particularly hard hit, with over 50% saying it's contributing to their mental load. The Australian Chiropractors Association National Board Director, Dr. Kim Lee Jom, says the health issue can affect Australians differently.
4: The other concerning statistic is that 44% of back pain sufferers report that the cost of living issues has prevented them seeking treatment from a proper healthcare professional.
1: In finance, one Australian dollar is currently buying 71.7 US cents.
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6: The Socceroos have named their 26-man squad for the FIFA World Cup. Matt Ryan and Matthew Lecky will head to a record-equalling fourth World Cup. Uncapped players Christian Volpato and Tete Yenge are included. The Dragons have broken a 15-game losing streak, upsetting the Broncos 30-26 in Brisbane. The Broncos launched a trademark comeback in the last 10 minutes, but with a 30-8 scoreline, it was a bridge too far. Dragons captain Damien Cook says the win comes as a huge relief.
7: The fans deserve that. The club deserved it. Coach deserved it. Our families probably as well. You know, it's been a tough start to the year.
6: The Panthers have trumped the Warriors in a top-of-the-table thriller 20-18. And Alexander Zverev is one step closer to a maiden major title, winning through to the quarterfinals at the French Open. That's sport. I'm Mike Pearsall.
1: It's 7:04. That's the latest news and sport.
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9: Right, our weather for today, mostly sunny, 0 to 3 millimetres possible. Oh no, that's wrong, sorry. That is yesterday's. I don't know why that popped up. Today, maximum 17 and mostly sunny with a slight chance of a shower in the south at night. Near zero chance of rain elsewhere and light winds. Moderate fire danger in northern slopes, northwestern areas. No rating for New England. UV index will reach 3, which is moderate, between 10:30 a.m. and 1:20 p.m. Tuesday, minimum 9, maximum 20. Partly cloudy, very high chance of showers in the south. Medium chance elsewhere, and the chance of raised dust on the plains in the late morning and afternoon. Chance of a thunderstorm in the late morning and afternoon, winds north to northeasterly. Possibility of 1 to 5 millimetres somewhere around, and 90% chance that that may happen. Wednesday, minimum 10, maximum 19. Partly cloudy, medium chance of showers on the southern slope, slight chance elsewhere. Winds west to northwesterly. Thursday, minimum 9, maximum 17. Partly cloudy, high chance of showers in the south, medium chance elsewhere, and winds west to northwesterly. 80% chance, 0 to 4 millimetres possible. Friday, minimum 8, maximum 15, shower or 2. Saturday, minimum 7, maximum 17, partly cloudy. Sunday next, minimum 6, maximum 19, and sunny. And that brings you up to date with the news, weather and sport. It's just on 6 minutes past the hour of 7 o'clock.
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9: Right, I don't know whether I mentioned that, but before the break we heard from Jerry Rafferty and Baker Street. Now, I called a music store and asked, what have you got by the doors? A salesman said, a fire extinguisher and a fire alarm. Talking about the doors. The doors. Hello, I love you.

Yeah, the Decibel Band, Ashes of Love. Now, you've heard this saying, if you give a man a fish, etc. Well, if you give a man a fish, he will eat for a day. 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True.

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1: Right, 23 and a half minutes past seven. Yeah, the Eagles there with a great hit, Lion Eyes. Bernard Fanning now, and For You and I. That's the name of the song.
2: One, two, three.

So a little song there from Iris DeMent and Sweet Forgiveness. We're coming up to the news. It's almost 7:30.

0: 15 players could make their World Cup debut. Christian Volpato switching his allegiance from Italy to Australia to make the squad. The Socceroos now looking to turn their form around after yesterday's 1-0 loss to Mexico. A friendly against Switzerland next weekend before their campaign begins against Turkey the following week. Eddie Summerfield reporting.
1: And wrapping up round 13 of the NRL, the Panthers beat the Warriors 20-18. The Raiders defeated the Cowboys 26-12, while the Dragons stunned the Broncos 30-20. That's sport. I'm Mike Pearsall.
0: 26-8, that's the latest news and sport.
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3: Right, our weather for today, a maximum of, I should remember this, maximum of 17 and mostly sunny. Tomorrow, Tuesday, minimum 9, maximum 20 and showers. Wednesday, minimum 10, maximum 19, a shower or 2. Thursday, minimum 9, maximum 17 showers. Friday, shower or 2. Saturday, partly cloudy. Sunday, sunny. Up to date with the news, weather and sport, 25 minutes to 8.
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3: We pause in our program for a funeral announcement. The relatives and friends of the late Ronald Frederick Phillips, aged 71 years, late of Narrabri, are respectfully invited to attend his graveside funeral service, which will be held at the Narrabri Lawn Cemetery commencing at 10 a.m. on Wednesday the 3rd of June 2026. This announcement refers to the late Ronald Frederick Phillips of Narrabri, whose graveside funeral service will be at the Narrabri Lawn Cemetery commencing at 10 a.m. on Wednesday the 3rd of June 2026. Funeral arrangements are in the hands of our sponsor, Narrabri Funerals, Funeral Directors of Narrabri and surrounding districts.

0: 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Are you retired? 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Just come on down. 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For more information, please call 6792 1556.
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1: 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Phone Gary on 0428 995 700. Right, before the break there, we heard from Billy Eilish in a strange little song, Bad Guy. Before that, The Lovin' Spoonful and Nashville Cats. 12 and a half minutes to 8 here at 2Max FM. Good morning if you've just joined me. You've missed a lot of great music. He's the Rolling Stones and Painted Black.

0: 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All your gardening, framing and homeware needs in one spot. Come on down to Kugel Florists and Framing, 13 Doyle Street, Narrabri.
1: It's 8 o'clock. Good morning. I'm Josh Bryant. Growing voter sentiment, the country is heading in the wrong direction, is continuing to galvanise support for One Nation among voters. Federal politics editor Michael Packey explains.
2: The latest Redbridge poll published in the Financial Review shows core support for One Nation is now at 31%, eclipsing Labor on 28% and the Coalition on 20%. The research shows a majority of voters believe the country is heading in the wrong direction and neither of the major parties have the ability to fix it. The sentiment is driven by the high cost of living and a poorly received budget. As the One Nation surge shows no sign of easing, party leader Pauline Hanson is considering a tilt at a lower house seat at the next federal election and quit her spot as a Queensland senator. Michael Packey reporting.
1: Pauline Hanson is meantime facing criticism over her parliamentary attendance. Figures show the One Nation leader has been absent from 88% of Senate estimate hearing days over the past decade. She's told The Australian she doesn't attend the hearings regularly because bureaucrats don't answer her questions. Research shows the housing market in both Sydney and Melbourne is weakening. The latest Cotality data shows property prices in the Harbour City have fallen more than 2% since November. Research director Tim Lawler says changes outlined in the latest federal budget are not yet the main factors behind the change.
3: Progressively, we'll start to see a pullback in investment activity that will take away from demand.
1: Confidential documents warn the opening of the metro line to Sydney's new international airport could be delayed further. It was originally scheduled to open when passenger flights began at Western Sydney Airport later this year. The Herald reports several construction delays could now see the project miss the new opening date of December 2027. A man's been charged over a police pursuit and crash in Sydney's west. Officers say a chase with a sedan, which began at Pendle Hill, came to an end when the vehicle crashed on the M4. A 60-year-old man is due in court, charged with driving dangerously and driving while disqualified. And a Sydney man is preparing to run 250 kilometres in 5 days, raising money for breast cancer research. Lockie Butler's mother is a breast cancer survivor. His grandmother is currently going through a cancer battle of her own. He's told Ben Fordham he'll kick things off in Narrabeen tomorrow, and he'd love for people to join in for any part of his daily 50-kilometre running journeys.
4: Tomorrow I'll be starting at 4 a.m. I'll be just doing laps of Narrabeen, so that would be a 10-kilometre loop around. I'd be doing that 5 times.
1: In finance, one Australian dollar is buying 71.7 US cents.
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6: The Socceroos have named their 26-man squad for the FIFA World Cup, with Christian Volpato and Tete Yenge in line to make their debuts in North America. Heartbreak for Martin Boyle, Brandon Borrello, Kai Rolls and Joe Gauchi, who have missed the cut for the final squad. The Penrith Panthers have won their top-of-the-table clash against the Warriors 20-18 without Origin stars Nathan Cleary, Isaiah Yeo and Brian To'o. Coach Ivan Cleary says he had faith his fringe players would get the job done.
7: It's all very well to say you've got the next man up, you know, mentality, but you've got to show it. And yeah, we just needed everyone to kind of put their best foot forward and perform well, and they all did.
6: The Dragons' 15-game losing run is over, upsetting the Broncos 30-26 in Brisbane. And Olympic gold medalist Nina Kennedy has won the women's pole vault at the Athletics Diamond League meet in Morocco. That's sport. I'm Mike Pearsall.
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9: Only seems about half an hour since I told you about the weather, so I'll tell it to you again. The weather for today, a maximum of 17. Mostly sunny with patches of morning fog, then a slight chance of a shower in the south at night. Near zero chance of rain elsewhere and light winds. The fire danger in the northern slopes is moderate, and same for the northwest, moderate. UV index will reach 3, which is moderate, between 10:30 a.m. and 1:20 p.m. Everything seems to be moderate. Tuesday, minimum 9, maximum 20, partly cloudy, very high chance of showers in the south, medium chance elsewhere, chance of a raised dust on the plains, in the late morning and afternoon, and then the chance of a thunderstorm in the late morning and afternoon. Winds north to northeasterly. Wednesday, minimum 10, maximum 19, partly cloudy. Medium chance of showers on the southern slopes, slight chance elsewhere. Winds west to northwesterly. Thursday, minimum 9, maximum 17. Partly cloudy, high chance of showers in the south and a medium chance elsewhere. Winds west to northwesterly. Friday, minimum 8, maximum 15, shower or 2. Saturday, minimum 7, maximum 17, partly cloudy. Sunday, minimum 6, maximum 19, sunny. That brings you up to date with the news, weather and sport. It's just on 5.5 minutes past 8.
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9: And I have a birthday call. Happy birthday to Lynn Richardson. Today, who is, do I need to say, is old today. And this is coming to you with lots of best wishes and love from Carlene, and she wishes you all the best for a great day. Sala Grant, you're the best friend. Happy birthday, Lynn.

0: Alan Grant and You're the Best Friend. That was for Lynn on your birthday today. Happy birthday, Lynn, from Carlene. And she told me to mention that you are old today. 80 years old today, so 80 years young, I should say. And all the best from here at 2MAX FM. We know you listeners out there. Right. 10.5 minutes past 8.
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1: 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The animals. 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

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We were Westpac helicopter service, IT on the green. We were golf club, 14th of June, 12:30 p.m, $40 per person. Complimentary glass of champagne on arrival, lucky door prize for a gold coin donation, raffles, lucky door prizes, etc. from the Wee War branch of their Westpac Rescue Helicopter. Time for the news. Oh, no, it's not. Time for another song.

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1: Righto, weather for today, a maximum of 17 and mostly sunny. Tomorrow, minimum 9, maximum 20 showers. Wednesday, minimum 10, maximum 19, a shower or two. Thursday, minimum 9, maximum 17 showers. Friday, minimum 8, maximum 15, shower or two. Saturday, minimum 7, maximum 19, partly cloudy. Sunday next, minimum 6, maximum 19 and sunny. And you're up to date with the news, weather and sport. Currently outside, we have a temperature of just on 7.5 degrees. Thank goodness it's starting to warm up a little bit. And you're up to date.
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1: We pause in our program for a funeral announcement. The relatives and friends of the late Ronald Frederick Phillips, aged 71 years, late of Narrabri, are respectfully invited to attend his graveside funeral service, which will be held at the Narrabri Lawn Cemetery, commencing at 10 a.m. on Wednesday the 3rd of June 2026. This announcement refers to the late Ronald Frederick Phillips of Narrabri. His graveside service will be held at the Narrabri Lawn Cemetery commencing at 10 a.m. on Wednesday the 3rd of June 2026. Funeral arrangements are in the hands of our sponsor, Narrabri Funerals, funeral directors of Narrabri and the surrounding area.

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1: 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Bogabri SES training is on Wednesday night at 6:30pm at the Brent Street Shed. 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

Our sponsor, the Narrabri Golfie, is open Wednesday to Sunday. 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

Our sponsor, the Narrabri Shire Council, wish to advise that works for the replacement of Violet Street Bridge over the Narrabri Creek are underway. The bridge will be closed for the duration of these replacement works. A detour is in place along Selina Street, Newell Highway and Tiburina Street. Works are expected to be completed by the end of September. Narrabri Shire Council thank the community for your patience and understanding while this important upgrade takes place. And we'll just check our Meals on Wheels rosters, which I don't have. I don't think I don't have them for today. So, I can tell you that the Narrabri Hospital Auxiliary is Val Farrow and Suzanne Murchison and G. Gaynor. I haven't got the other one, so we'll get those to you for tomorrow. Now, flash in the pan. Hey, St. Peter.

Well, it's just on 6.5 minutes to 9 o'clock. And at 9 o'clock, of course, Mark will be in. Take you through the next 3 hours. In the meantime, we've got 5 seconds of summer. We're having 5 seconds of summer now. No shame.

0: This news report is brought to you by our sponsors, Kugel Florist and Framing. All your gardening, framing and homeware needs in one spot. Come on down to Kugel Florist and Framing, 13 Doyle Street, Narrabri.
1: Morning, I'm Josh Bryant. The federal government claims it's not threatened by the latest polling showing a surge in support for One Nation. The latest Redbridge survey shows the minor party now has a primary vote of 31%, ahead of both Labor and the Coalition. Nearly two-thirds of voters surveyed believe that the country is heading in the wrong direction, but Labor Minister Amanda Rishworth told today her party's primary focus is on delivering on its agenda.
2: Whether it's One Nation or the Liberal Party or the National Party, I mean, they're openly talking about forming government. I mean, they vote the same way in the parliament.
1: A three-year-old boy has died in a house fire in Melbourne, with his father suffering serious injuries in the blaze. Firefighters took about an hour to bring the flames under control at Werribee. Investigators are looking into whether an e-bike or scooter battery may have sparked the blaze. An investigation is underway after a fatal crash on the Central Coast. A 45-year-old pedestrian was struck by a black sedan while she was on a street at Waiee. The driver, a woman in her 40s, has been taken for mandatory testing. Confidential documents show the latest completion date for the Metro line to Sydney's new airport could be delayed further. Dusty Fitzpatrick explains.
3: The papers detail warnings of an elevated risk to the Metro line's latest targeted opening date of December 2027. It was originally due to open when passenger flights begin at Western Sydney Airport later this year. The Herald reports work on the project is facing construction delays amid a dispute between its contractors and the state government. Trains for the line are being produced in Europe. Their shipping to New South Wales is also behind schedule. Dusty Fitzpatrick, Sydney.
1: Data shows more than 100,000 older Australians approved for home care packages are still waiting for the support. The standard wait time for the Support at Home program now between 7 and 8 months. Experts warn global car sales could fall by about 800,000 units this year as purchase orders bank up at car yards. The closure of the Strait of Hormuz due to the conflict in Iran is affecting transport options for sellers. And a series of roundtables is being held in Sydney this week to examine the condition of public school infrastructure across the state. It's the Australian Education Union's sixth stop in a national tour assessing the learning environments around the country. AEU Federal President Karina Haythorpe says amid a shortfall in Commonwealth funding, the inquiry is seeking to understand how students and teachers can be better supported.
4: It's the first of its kind looking at public school buildings and the impact that high-quality teaching and learning environments can have on student outcomes.
1: In finance, one Aussie dollar buying 71.8 US cents.
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6: Quarterfinals are filling up at the French Open. Craig Gabriel reports.
7: Jakub Mensik and João Fonseca closed out the late-night session. Mensik beat Andre Rublev in 5, finishing with an emphatic ace, and will play Fonseca. The Brazilian accounted for Casper Ruud. The Brazilian great Gugu Kuerten was watching the match. He won the last of his 3 French Opens 5 years before Fonseca was even born. Rafa Hordaa and Sasha Zverev won through to a meeting, and Marta Kostyuk beat Iga Swiatek. Craig Gabriel, Paris.
6: Round 13 of the NRL has wrapped up with the Panthers defeating the Warriors 20-18. The Raiders and Dragons also had wins. Matt Ryan and Matt Leckie have been named to play at a fourth World Cup for the Socceroos. And in netball, Swift star Sarah Clough and Giants shooter Sophie Dwyer have been named in the Diamond Squad ahead of the Commonwealth Games. That's sport. I'm Mike Pearsall.
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9: And our forecast for the northwest lakes and plains, and currently the temperature in Narrabri outside at the moment is 8.7, so cool each morning. It was 3.8. I was looking at the wrong thing, cross-eyed. 3.4. There we go, 3.4 overnight. Okay, so for rest of today, we've got a mostly sunny day and we're heading towards 16 degrees today. For tomorrow, Tuesday, showers 9 to 19. Wednesday, shower or two and it'll be 9 to 18. Thursday, showers again, 8 to 17. 8 to 15 on Friday, shower or two. Saturday, partly cloudy, 5 to 16. And 5 to 19. And I think it'll be, we'll be looking for tigers and things in our, in amongst our lawn by the time we get to be able to mow it, that's for sure. So currently, at, as I say, outside at the moment, 8.7 degrees out there. And good morning, my name's Mark, and we might have a little bit of music to start off with. Missy Higgins and Carrie Yu.

We pause in our program for the following funeral announcement. The relatives and friends of the late Rodney William Barwick, aged 70, late of Narrabri, are respectfully invited to attend his graveside funeral service, which we held at the Narrabri Lawn Cemetery, commencing at 11 a.m. on Tuesday, the 2nd of June 2026. This announcement refers to the late Rodney William Barwick of Narrabri, whose graveside service will be at the Narrabri Lawn Cemetery commencing at 11 a.m. on Tuesday, the 2nd of June 2026. Funeral arrangements in the hands of our sponsors, Logan Funerals Narrabri, sponsors of 2MAX FM.

Just listening to Justin Bieber and Nicki Minaj, Beauty and the Beat. And a lovely track too. Rightio, we've got Amanda Brown and Leo and Mousetrap, the Mousetrap, Mousetrap Choir. This is called Reckless.

0: And that was, excuse me, Amanda Brown and Leo and Mouthtrap Choir, Reckless.
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0: Well, we do have Roy Butler on the phone. And Roy, welcome again to 2MAX FM. And how things are going for you? You've had a busy weekend by the sound of things.
6: Yeah, thanks, Mark. Well, we had the sitting week in Parliament last week, and then over the weekend, as I was saying just off air, Friday night we had the Child Protection Foundation Masquerade Ball, which is a fundraiser.
0: Yeah.
6: Second time I've been to that one. You know, they have like auctions and silent auctions, but they also just are seeking funds to continue the work they do. They actually want to get to every school across Australia to try and essentially help kids to become more resilient as a way of, you know, enhancing their well-being and their protection.
0: Yes.
6: You know, make the kids more confident and more able to call out when someone's behaving badly.
0: Mm.
6: And that obviously gets the attention of the school or the police onto somebody who might be doing the wrong thing. So they're a great organisation. Bruce and Kerry are lovely and pretty much put their life into child protection, which is, you know, very admirable.
0: Yes.
6: On Saturday, I had the SSAA State AGM. I used to be the Senior Vice President of SSAA New South Wales, so they know me.
0: Yes.
6: But they wanted me to address their branches from across New South Wales. So it was one of those ones that felt a bit like COVID, actually, because it was they were on one link, the board, and then all the branches was dotted around the state. And,
0: yes,
6: I was in another computer. So anyway, we got that done. And then yesterday was out at SSAA just giving some new people a bit of a talk about what's happening and all that sort of thing. And back into Parliament today.
0: Yep.
6: And sitting week starting tomorrow. We've got some bills that have been we've had to reintroduce because they timed out.
0: Right.
6: We had some late nights last week. One night we sat through till 2:30 in the morning. Yeah. I was able to get away at 11:30 because I did what I had to do, which is just an amendment.
0: Yes.
6: But the things that come later at night, like CRS and PMS, they're the last thing that happens. So if the House doesn't finish till, you know, 1 or 2 o'clock in the morning, then you've just got to hang about and wait for your turn to come up.
0: Yep. Oh dear.
6: Yeah, no, it's been an interesting sitting week in between the sitting weeks, and I think probably the last time I spoke to you, I would have been heading out to Broken Hill with the Consul General from the UK local government minister for the 90th celebration of the RFDS.
0: Yes.
6: That all went really well, and they made a video. I didn't realise quite how detailed the video would be, but they made a video of the motorbike ride that we did.
0: Yes.
6: The link to that's on my Facebook page if anyone's interested in having a look, but it is it's over 10 minutes, so it's a long video explaining how we got from Sydney to Broken Hill and the problems we had along the way.
0: Yes, yes. Well, that's interesting and it's just worth the watch, isn't it?
6: Well, I think it's a great organisation and they
0: absolutely
6: do work that no one else can do. And that's the point we keep making to government. You've got to stop treating them like a bolt-on or add-on to health service and say they are just part of our core services.
0: Yes.
6: And we need to fund them the same way and we're working in that direction. But it takes time to change funding structures which have been in place for decades.
0: Yes.
6: But the government, and, you know, particularly the Deputy Secretary of Regional Health, Luke Sloan, we've been working pretty closely with him. We met with him last week as well. We're getting there. It's just that in the short term, we're going to need to fund them again as a one-off until we can set up the contracts that, you know, will work into the, in the long term for them. So that's what we're working on.
0: Very good.
6: But it'll just it'll be interesting to see what the government wants to do this week. We've got a legislation briefing at 5 o'clock today.
0: Yes.
6: And there's some things that I'm sure that they'll want to try and get through in a hurry. But the House is becoming fairly unruly. The opposition's fairly cranky about some things that have happened, and so you know they're all yelling at each other through question time. So I said to the students, I had a group of students come down last week, and I took them to lunch, and it was lovely. But I said to them, "Yeah, well, question time. Don't worry about it too much. It's just theatrics. Yes. The actual decisions don't happen in question time. It's just it's a bit of a show, really. It's a tradition and a show. But everything else happens in hallways and text messages and phone calls and discussions. Like that's where decisions are made." But that's just one of those things that, you know, it's the tradition, the Westminster tradition of question time and people sort of hurling insults and other comments across the bench at each other.
0: Yes. You learn to grow a thick hide, I think, when you deal with that.
6: Honestly, Margot, unless the question's relevant to regional New South Wales, because a lot of the questions, they're asking a question about a metro road or a train service or something like that. It's really not much to do with Barwon, but certainly my ears prick when I hear something about regional New South Wales or regional health or regional roads, that sort of thing.
0: Mm-hmm.
6: But a lot of it, because 66% of the people that are there are metropolitan-based, you can imagine a lot of the business that comes through the House is based on metropolitan issues.
0: Mm, definitely. Yes, and what's your plans in the near future? Where are you up to?
6: So heading Friday, we'll finish sitting on Thursday. There's no reserve week this week, so finish sittings and meetings on Thursday. Then on Friday, I'm heading out to Orange for a men's health promotion called Get a Grip.
0: Oh, okay.
6: So there's a group of MPs and, you know, sporting celebrities and other celebrities who are all converging on Orange.
0: Yes.
6: And it really, it's about raising the profile and awareness of men's health, and they're doing that through what appears to be an arm wrestling competition.
0: Okay.
6: But it starts the discussion about men's health, and, you know, that's the important thing. It's getting people in the door and being able to talk to them. And arm wrestling, I guess, is a pretty blokey way of doing that. I'll share some photos and video of when it actually all goes down. But one of the people that's going is, I don't know if you know, Dan Repicoli. Yeah, he's a federal member for like the Hunter.
0: Yes.
6: But the bloke's bloody 6'6" or 6'7" and he's quite solid. So I hope I don't get him in an arm wrestle. Otherwise, I might get my arm reefed off. But and Phil Donato's probably no slouch either. You know, he's always in the gym. So I'll have to pick and choose carefully.
0: Yes. Well, if they put your hat, all the names in a hat and draw you, you know, you're stuck with what you got, haven't you?
6: Exactly. But I think it's all just meant to be a fun thing. That's right. And, you know, like just raising awareness, as I say, for men's health. I mean, men typically are just hopeless when it comes to getting to the doctor, and when they've got a problem, you know, actually seeing the doctor before it becomes a big problem.
0: That's right, yep.
6: And so I think you can't do enough really to promote the idea of early intervention. And we know from the health zone data that, you know, rates of preventable death and the age that people, life expectancy that people live to out west just gets worse and worse the further west you go. So that being the case, there's definitely a piece of work that has to be done to raise awareness and raise that profile of men's health. And then, you know, so that happens on one hand, and then in concert with that, we've got the RFDS being supported to provide those services. So it's never just one-dimensional. There's always, you know, multiple things that you're doing that are trying to work towards an outcome. It's not never just sort of a single strategy, but...
0: Yes.
6: I'm pretty confident that we're going to see RFDS funded again, another $15 million, which will mean that they can continue doing what they've got to do.
0: Yes.
6: And then I've just got to get the people to walk in the door and go and see the profile of men's health. And then, you know, so that happens on one hand, and then in concert with that, we've got the RFDS being supported to provide those services. So it's never just one-dimensional. There's always, you know, multiple things that you're doing that are trying to work towards an outcome. It's not never just sort of a single strategy, but... I'm pretty confident that we're going to see RFDS funded again, another

0: Sounds like fun. Well, thank you, Roy, for giving us some time today and in your busy schedule. And, yeah, so I hope things go well for you this week and onwards.
1: No problems, Mark. Thanks very much. And you take care. I'll talk to you in a couple of weeks.
0: Thank you very much for your time today. Bye.
1: No problem. Bye-bye. Bye.

some general information about roses. The growth of rose bushes can be very variable, and this can be also determined by climate. Plant growth described in catalogues can sometimes differ markedly to how they grow in a range of climates. However, the height and shape as described can be taken as a general rule. Some varieties of roses may grow taller or more vigorously in hot climates than cold climates, and vice versa. Generally, roses are considered to be shrubs, ranging from a few centimetres high to giant climbers and ramblers up to 15 metres. They have upright, arching, scrambling and sometimes trailing branches. The usual deciduous leaves are alternately arranged and composed of an odd number of leaflets and are borne on generally prickly or thorny stems. The flowers are either carried as single blooms or in clusters of up to 100 flowers. Each flower has numerous stamens, styles and petals, and after flowering form a seed pod known as a hip, which encloses a few or many seeds. Most roses form thorns on their stems, however, there are a number of varieties that are thornless or almost thornless. Roses that have an ancestry back to Rosa pimpinellifolia and Rosa rugosa tend to have very small needle-shaped bristles. Large and cluster-flowered varieties have wing-shaped thorns that can be very large. Leaves of different species of roses tend to vary. Large and cluster-flowered roses have five leaflets. Roses with Rosa richeriana and Rosa multiflora in their ancestry typically have seven leaves. Asiatic species can have as many as 15 leaflets and appear fern-like. Several species have leaves with a strong fragrance of apple and incense when bruised. Flowers of roses are described as either born singly or in clusters. There is an amazing variety of flower shapes and sizes that are described in relation to the number of petals and the way they are arranged. Single blooms mostly have five petals, and the double forms are divided semi-double 10 to 20 petals, double 20 or more petals. Sometimes the double form is split into two forms, double 20 to 40 petals and very double 40 or more petals. Rose hips are the seed pods or fruit of the rose. Each hip, if left on the rose after flowering, will form seeds, and these seeds, if allowed to ripen and removed and dried, may be viable and may grow into a new rose variety. There are several roses that are grown in the garden, especially for the showy rose hips. There are three styles of rose hips: subglobose, which are typical of Rosa rugosa ancestry, and globose, the small round hips usually associated with the majority of bush roses, and flask-shaped hips, descendants of Rosa moisei. Descendants of Rosa moisei. Most roses have fragrance, however, some have more than others. It should be noted that no human being has the same reaction to a particular scent. Therefore, when one person describes the scent of a rose, it may not be the same as another person. One person may find the scent of a particular rose very attractive, where another may find it objectionable and not to their liking. Modern rose breeders tend to try and breed perfume into new roses, and sometimes to the detriment of colour or some other desirable characteristic. However, many of the successful growers have been able to produce colour, fragrance, disease resistance, form and desirable growing qualities to their roses, and this is why they are successful. Growers like McCready, Cordes and Meland have had generations of rose breeding behind them, and over the years they have been very successful in producing new cultivars. The essential oil of rose petals, or attar of roses, is a very precious commodity and is produced mainly in Bulgaria and some Middle Eastern countries like Iran and Turkey. In the Kavenlik Valley in Bulgaria, some 4,000 hectares of Rosa damascene is grown for the manufacture of rose oil. The rosebuds are harvested between sunrise and

0: 10 a.m. each day in May and June. They are distilled immediately using water and heat. Some 1 million buds, or 3 tonnes of material, are required to produce 1.25 kilograms of attar. The attar is used in the manufacture of perfumes. Rose petals used in potpourri are collected during the heat of the day, sun-dried and then stored in airtight containers to be used when required. Damask and Gallica roses are very popular for this purpose, and some modern varieties such as Fragrant Cloud and Paul Scherville are also suitable.
1: Yeah, well, there we had our gardening guru for today as well. And thank you, Anthony, for that. Zara Larson is up next for us on the radio, and this is Midnight Sun.

0: On Saturday night, at the RSL Sporting Body Meat Raffle, there's over $1,000 worth of meat trays to be won and $50 cash to be won just by swapping your membership card. 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

Though this season of her life had been cold, lonely, and tough, though she slipped back into a darkness she had hoped by now to have overcome, she had learned a beautiful lesson as she kissed her girls goodbye and thanked them for getting her out the house. That maybe...

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And in fact, tonight, she did confirm. The cold never lasts, my darling.

0: That was Ray featuring Hans Zimmer and Click Clack Symphony. And isn't that a beautiful piece of music? Absolutely beautiful. Enjoyed that. Hope you did. We'll hear from our sponsors right now, and then we'll come back for a little bit of information. A song from Vanessa Amorosi, actually. And this is Who I Am, coming up after these messages.
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3: 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Righty-o. Next up, we've got a track coming up from Olivia Dean, and it's called Man I Need.

Olivia Dean there, Man I Need. Lovely track. It's 9:56 and coming up to the new sport and weather at 10 o'clock. And we've got Savage Garden to take us to the news with the track called The Animal Song.